0: WCGX for the best in local news, sports, and music. The Cat.
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0: The Malpas Brothers Bluegrass and Country Music Festival at Denton Farm Park in Denton, North Carolina is coming up May 7th through 9th. It's a weekend of great music, meet and greet, camping, great food, shopping with the vendors, and more. Appearing along with the host band, the Malpas Brothers, is the Grascals, Sister Sadie, The Cody Norris Show, Riders in the Sky, Southern Legacy, Deeper Shade of Blue, Larry Efah, Olivia Joe, The Gospel Plowboys, From American Idol, Alex Miller, The Brothers Young, and Always Loretta. You'll enjoy shows at the covered seating area and jamming in the campground. 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

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The best mix of the greatest hits. WCGX, The Cat.